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0: 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Jeden Sonntagabend ab 23 Uhr.
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I could say I feel alright. I could say I'm sleeping through the night. I could say I haven't thought about you.

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1: I found myself among the wolves. I couldn't fight them. I found myself among the fools. I couldn't hide from them. I saw the way to set things right.